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We are getting through the workday together by getting a step closer to winning your Niall Horan tickets. 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Somba, love this guy. Homewrecker plays after Pink. Who knows?

with you right now, and I have your At Work playlist taken care of. We call it More Music Variety. Black Eyed Peas, Justin Timberlake, the song that put them on the map, Where Is the Love on the Way, Tame Impala, Dracula 2, but first, Mojo's Lady Hear Me Tonight.

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winning Niall Horan song is One Direction Story of My Life, and I can tell you it will play somewhere between 2:05 and 2:40, so do not go anywhere if you want to win these tickets. They are so hot right now. And for more music, right, let's kick off

1045 for when that song plays in full. We'll get you on the standby list and you can receive that winning call to say you and your bestie are off to see him live. How amazing would that be? To hear it play though, because I really want you to win, Coasters. I'm going to get it on in minutes. You just keep it locked here for your more music variety. Right now though, you're turning up feeling good. Gwen Stefani's Holla Back Girl.

0: 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As well as taking Gina and Maddie with you, you can take the more music variety with you. We're going 90s, Corona's Rhythm of the Night very soon, plus Lady Gaga, Bruno Mars in 30 seconds. 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
2: In West Gosford, we're seeing delays eastbound on the Central Coast Highway at Brisbane Drive. Wyoming, traffic banking northbound on the Pacific Highway. Tuggerah, slow westbound on Wyong Road at Reliance Drive. And in Erina, a delay-free run eastbound on Terrigal Drive towards the coast. 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Showers, top of 16 tomorrow. I'm Thomas Reeve, and that's the latest Central Coast traffic on Star 104.5.

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2: 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Central Coast traffic.
3: Forrester's Beach, look out for delays northbound on the entrance road. Terrigal, busy southbound on Charles K Drive at Scenic Highway. In Lizzaro, looking pretty good in both directions on the Pacific Highway at the Ridgeway. 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I'm Thomas Reeve, and that's the latest Central Coast traffic on Star 104.5.
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5: Good afternoon, I'm Heidi Tiltons. A third case of bird flu has been confirmed on our shores, this time in South Australia. The first two cases of bird flu were confirmed in WA over the weekend, while another seabird with a suspected case of the virus has been sent for testing. The federal government says the disease is spreading from migratory birds. Agriculture Minister Julie Collins says it's being taken seriously by state and federal authorities.
6: At this stage, there is no evidence of any mass mortalities. There is also currently no evidence of infection in poultry or in our agricultural production system, and there continues to be a low risk to human health. We're taking the detection of the H5 bird flu seriously.
5: The temporary reduction to the fuel excise has helped slow headline inflation, but it's not all good news for interest rates. The latest data shows CPI is at 4% for the year to May, a slight reduction on the April result. But once the lower fuel excise is removed, the underlying rate of inflation has risen. Dodgy Victorian taxi drivers are being put on notice. Taxi and rideshare drivers who refuse short trips or to take passengers with assistance dogs could have their accreditation suspended or cancelled. Audio recording will also become mandatory in taxis from July 1. Bondi hero Ahmed Al-Ahmed has pleaded not guilty after facing a Sydney court on domestic violence charges. The 44-year-old is accused of assaulting his father back in March, just months after he became a household name for helping tackle an armed gunman during a beachside terror attack. And Taylor Swift has hit the stage for a surprise performance at fiancé Travis Kelce's tight end university, the superstar joining Lainey Wilson in front of stunned fans for a rendition of Love Story. Updating sport, and in a World Cup action, Matt Leckie has been ruled out of the Socceroos' clash against Paraguay on Friday with a hamstring injury. Cristiano Ronaldo has silenced his critics with a brace as Portugal defeated Uzbekistan 5-0. England star Harry Kane says he was disappointed not to win the game against Ghana after being held to a goalless draw, while Croatia defeated Panama 1-0. Lions key defender Ryan Lester is set to return from a calf strain when Brisbane hosts second place Sydney Swans at the Gabba tomorrow. Meanwhile, Gold Coast will be without Daniel Rioli for their round 16 clash with Fremantle. He's set for a long injury stint after undergoing jaw surgery last week. And Broncos veteran Ben Hunt says he'd welcome former teammate Dan Gagai back with open arms. The Knights centre has been linked to a Brisbane homecoming in 2027.
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5: A late shower or two tonight, getting down to 11 degrees. Some showers tomorrow with a top of 16. Looking further ahead, that wet weather continuing on Friday and Saturday. Right now it's 17 degrees at Gosford on Star 104.5, the home of Gina and Maddie for breakfast.
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8: Well done to Lauren, who just got herself on the standby list for Niall Horan tickets. Another chance to get on the standby list tomorrow. A winner being drawn tomorrow. It's all happening, just like the more music for the drive home. Martin Garrix, Ed Sheeran teaming up. I've got some Dua Lipa on the way straight after TLC. Stop.

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2: Now, there is a podcast episode going to drop while we're on holidays, but it does feature Rove McManus reminiscing about some of the good times
3: when you're a child.
4: Knocking at our door. Our grandparents on mum's side, her folks, used to live in Moora when we were really little. And this was over a Christmas holidays. And it was my two older sisters who...
2: What ages do you think everybody was when this happened?
4: Well, see, now, what I specifically remember was that there was a cover of the Christmas edition of the TV Week.
2: Yes.
4: Had Humphrey Bear on it. I'm a mad Humphrey fan. Ride or die for Humphrey Bear. And he was dressed as Father Christmas. So I reckon I could date this if we can find that cover.
2: Yeah.
4: But I know for a fact I'm single digits.
2: Yes.
3: Yep.
4: Which means my sisters, who are 2 and 3 years older than me, they would have been...
2: So they might be 10 and 12.
4: Exactly.
2: Maybe. Yes.
4: But the plan was they are going for the school holidays to the grandparents' place in Moora via the train. It was the easiest and most convenient way to do
2: it. Weren't those the days when you could take a passenger
4: train to Moora? Not only are the two of them being put onto the train, Harry Potter style, without any idea of what's going on, I have arrived with Mum to drop them at the train
2: where they will be met.
4: They will be on a train with a group of strangers for a few hours and then met by the grandparents at the other end. We have no mobile phones.
3: No means of other communication.
4: No. You could send a carrier pigeon. It will probably not get there in time. I have turned up with Mum to send them on their way. I suddenly decide I'm very upset. I've got the biggest baby FOMO you could ever get with the fact that my sisters are going on a train to go visit the grandparents. I start bawling. To the point where Mum goes, to hell with it, you're getting on the train as well. So she puts me on the train with no suitcase,
2: no change of clothes, nothing.
4: I don't even know.
2: You had to wear your sister's clothes for the next week.
4: And that's when my cross-dressing began. I don't even know if we had snacks. I don't know how
2: nothing.
4: It worked.
2: Yes.
4: But because Mum went, well, okay, if you really want to go that badly, you can go. So as far as I understand it, even my grandparents waiting at the other end
2: suddenly went,
4: oh, we got a 3-for-2 deal. Okay, we've collected the whole set. And in the meantime, my folks are now got the holidays to ourselves. So I assume my clothes would have been sent on the next train that afternoon. But the idea being that obviously... Very different time, very different era. But the idea I'm going to send my three children, like it's the Blitz. I'm going to put them on a train and we'll send them out to the grandparents' place in Moora.
2: Yes.
4: And
3: they'll be right.
2: And you didn't get bombed, so it was worth it.
4: Did not find a lion or a witch in the wardrobe.
2: Nor a wardrobe.
4: But had a great time feeding the chooks. I do remember.
2: But literally, not metaphorically.
4: I do remember being at the train station and I do remember saying, I want to go as well.
2: Yes. And
4: I don't remember much more of that. But
3: have you gone for a couple of weeks or the whole lock them up?
4: It would have been a solid 2 weeks, I'm sure.
3: And Nat, you were the same when you used to go. You decided you would go to Granny's house.
2: I went with my aunt and uncle. I just said, I was two apparently, and I just said, oh, I want to go to Granny's house. And my mum went, all right. And that's like a 6-hour ride in a truck with my aunt and uncle. And Mum said, you better go and pack some things. So I went and packed some things and what my granny discovered. So they had no way of communicating to my granny that I was coming. So my aunt and uncle have rocked up and there I am, surprise. And when my granny opened my suitcase, 12 pairs of my dad's jocks is what I packed. So,
4: oh, hello.
2: Yeah, right.
4: Between my sister's dresses and your dad's jocks.
2: But in your case,
4: they're not even expecting you. My grandparents are at least expecting two kids.
2: They weren't expecting me.
4: But there was no...
2: No.
4: So and you there turned no, up and you...
2: And my aunt and uncle didn't have kids yet, so there was no...
4: Were they ironically on another truck on the way back? with the last pair of suitcase of underpants that was left behind?
2: Poor dad's freeballing.
4: Imagine if you got that the other end and they just decided they were going to go on a trip themselves somewhere.
2: I know, right?
4: You know, a different time with kids.
2: Yeah.
4: Even a generation before, who knows? What are we doing now?
3: Well, we know what we're doing now. I was telling you guys, my son's gone away on a holiday off today and Megan was crying.
2: And how old is he?
3: He's 20.
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2: Now, I had a wonderful time over the weekend sleeping under my kitchen table.
3: What? Is everything
2: that's
3: okay?
2: All I've got. That's all I've got.
4: What do you mean?
2: I had been away, but no, everything's fine at home.
3: Tasman's moved another chair into the bedroom.
2: Well, we did what is called Night in a Cage. So as part of my supportership for the Free the Bears organisation.
3: Yes, yep. You're a big supporter of that.
2: Big supporter. They have an annual event where, similar to the conditions that some of the bears they rescued are found in.
3: Are there bears under your kitchen table?
2: They get to live in a very nice house under a kitchen table. However you define it, you get to sleep. You choose to spend a night in a cage, and people can sponsor you for it.
4: Okay.
2: And this happens months ago, but I was away, and yes, I had said that I would do it with Ruby this year. Last year, I did it on my own in a haunted, abandoned zoo in Tasmania.
4: Oh.
2: So how do you top that? You drag your child into it.
4: Can I just go back to the haunted, abandoned zoo?
2: It's the Hobart Zoo.
4: Did you see any haunted, abandoned ghosts of...
2: Abandoned ghosts. There were so many ghosts. I just need a home. Please take me home. Well, it's the last ever thylacine was housed there.
3: Oh, yeah, right.
2: And so it still exists. Most of the building is run down and dilapidated, but there's one leopard enclosure that I slept in. It's just a concrete bunker with metal bars.
4: No,
3: yeah,
4: thanks.
3: It was pretty
2: by
3: brutal.
2: Myself. Terrifying.
4: I would have been.
3: When they say it's haunted, what's it haunted by?
4: Yeah,
3: ghosts of people or animals?
2: It's like, this is me walking around going very clearly ghost animals. But you know it's a ghost animal. It could have just been a cow going, just an average cow. But this year I decided, I'm not sure how I up the ante, so I decided...
3: to do it in the comfort of your own home.
2: The comfort of my own home. So bought some wire. We wrapped the wire around the kitchen table to simulate the cage conditions.
3: Sure.
2: And then slept the night underneath the cage. By rules of the night in a cage, you don't have to spend the whole night in the cage.
3: Mm.
2: But we ended up doing it. It was
3: commit to the bed.
2: It was incredibly uncomfortable, which is kind of the point.
3: Mm.
2: But it was a wonderfully thrilling and bonding experience
3: and
2: for
3: morning,
2: father and child.
3: Did Tasman just come and throw some raw meat in? Or?
2: She did. She poked me with a stick. rubbed my belly, gave me an enrichment ball with honey in it.
3: Yes,
2: it was great.
3: Yep, harvested your bile.
4: I thought you were saying enrichment,
3: terrible.
4: You were going somewhere else. Did you have a pillow or you were just nude?
3: No,
4: so to speak.
2: Well, no, we didn't. We allowed ourselves pillows. Tasma was very adamant that we were meant to have something on the floor. There's a floor rug.
3: Just some hay.
2: But it's otherwise it's concrete floor with the rug on it. And we were like, no. We were like, we're doing this properly. We're not here for comfort. And she really wanted us to put doonas or some sort of cushioning mattress on the floor. We refused to do it. We did have doonas to keep ourselves slightly warm. But I had not factored in the fact that I don't have a great bladder. I drink far too much water. And I like to hydrate during the day.
4: Good on you, mate.
2: And I should cut myself off sooner before bedtime. Oh, what? You mean the way you tell your child to do every night, Rove? Yes, that's exactly what I mean. So me trying to undo the wire to get out to go to the toilet three times during the night, I hadn't quite factored that part into it. So now the trick is going to be taking the wire that I do not need anymore back to Bunnings.
3: No, you've used
2: and
3: it.
2: Trying
4: well, you've
2: to
4: got your
3: you know you're talking on the radio, right?
2: Oh, it's a tax deduction. Is that what you mean?
4: Yes.
2: So if you work at Bunnings in a loo and I turn up with wire saying I don't need the wire anymore, please believe my story.
3: It was
2: back.
3: For charity.
2: It was for charity. Okay.
3: Yeah,
2: it was
3: but
2: for
3: also
2: charity.
3: You can sell it as bear proof.
2: So yeah, exactly.
3: You need.
2: So if anyone needs a makeshift cage at their house, I have excess wire.
3: And if you
2: but
3: do
2: I say thank you to everyone who did sponsor us.
3: Yeah, well done.
2: Because obviously I had not posted that we had done it yet because we hadn't. We're a little bit behind. But officially it has been done. So thank you very much.
4: Good on you, mate.
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0: 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In fact, up to 20 mils, the Bureau tells us. And grab the hoodie as you leave home, because a top at just 16 degrees, you can imagine what that feels like, is going to be today. Let's check your Central Coast roads now. Update from the newsroom with Susie Thompson. Then I will continue the more music variety. Next, we are going to feel good with one of the all-time greats from the 90s.
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2: The M1 Pacific Motorway carrying plenty southbound to Sydney over the Moonee Moonee and Hawkesbury River bridges. A 13-minute trip for southbounders from Brooklyn to Warunga at the minute. The Central Coast Highway filling up through West Gosford, and there's a bit of traffic coming up Wyong Road through Chitaway Bay towards Tuggerah, but they're moving and there are no delays. Want to feel like a big deal? You will during Prime Day. 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Showers in 18 today. I'm Tim Govers. That's the latest Central Coast traffic on Star 104.5.
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0: what you need for Thursday morning, right? More music variety. And you are getting it on Star 104.5, like Billie Eilish's biggest song ever, Birds of a Feather. And it's got this really high part towards the end. And Billie really struggled to get it in the studio.
1: I was in here alone in the dark. And I was just like, I am going to get this right. And I just was like, kept going. And then I was like, I got this one. I'm going to just hit the higher one. I'm like so proud of that. I remember coming home and being like, Mom!
0: When you hear the moment in the song, you'll get it. 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

0: 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Always up for a chat as well. At Woi Woi. Hello, Monique. How you doing?
1: I'm good, thank you. I'm just being a sneaky, sneaky at work.
0: Oh, I love the sneaky, sneaky.
1: The Niall Horan thing, is that being done yet?
0: Very, very soon. You want to get your name on that standby list to see Niall Horan in concert? Of course you do. The song you're listening out for to do just that, your Slow Hands. This is what it sounds like. Slow hands, like sweat dripping down. When you hear that in full, you give me a buzz back. Do another sneaky, sneaky at work.
1: Thank you, my darling.
0: No worries. And, of course, we're coming in strong with the More Music Friday, the new one from Ball Grab. Of course, Niall Horan's in there. Up next, we're going back with the Cranberries. Stick around.
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3: The best locals have a way of keeping everybody happy without really trying. That's Archie's. It's where mum and dad can enjoy a drink, the kids can disappear to the playground, and there's always something going on. Catch the game in the sports bar, settle in with something from the refreshed menu, or drop by for happy hour. Monday to Friday, selected beer and wine are just $7. Easy, relaxed, and exactly how a local should feel. Archie's, part of the Archibald Precinct, Gosford.
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